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1: 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You held the copper cup as he chugged that Mexican mule. Recognized danger, still fell in love like a fool, cause it was worth the risk. You're the exception, you weren't the rule.